There's no life in your brain. You say you are free, but your spirit is dead. Brother,

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The dark days are upon us. The dark days are upon us. And we smile foolishly

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The dark days are upon us. And we smile foolishly as the light flees.

nothing left. We ain't got nothing left. We ain't got nothing left to hate.

Sometimes I get the feeling she's whistling my name, waiting patiently for me to come upstairs, rough me up with her sharecropper fists.